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I sing for you, it may sound funny.

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It's not time to make a change. 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